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4: 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Seems like we're making up more than we're making love.

0: Brittany, before you go, there's something I want you to have.
1: Oh, it's beautiful. But wait a minute, isn't this...
0: Yeah, yes it is.
1: But I thought the old lady dropped it into the ocean in the air.
0: Well, baby, I went down.

0: Ahora, solo tus números uno.
1: Sin pausa.
0: Sin pausa. En los 40 Classic.
2: I wanna talk to you. The last time we talked, Mr. Smith, you reduced me to tears.